0: 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Coming up this hour with Elena and Kate Brown.
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0: Kix 102.5. It's Backstage Country. Kane Brown is here this week, and we are having so much fun being able to catch up. I love getting to hear everything that's going on with you, and it's been a hot minute since I've sat with you.
1: Yeah.
0: I mean, he walked in, he was like, oh, I got like a whole baby in there. But let's talk about this new era of music. We played Woman a little bit earlier, and you've said some really powerful statements about this new era. You know, that you are feeling like you're excited about music again. Like, it sounds as though you were maybe experiencing some burnout before this and everything. Where were you before this new era really presented itself to you?
1: Yeah, so for me, I stay isolated quite a bit. Yeah. So it's hard to get ideas. You know, I don't go out and party a lot. Like, we've built this compound that me and my family stay at and don't have much conversation. So it was a time for me where thinking about music or being creative was kind of not there.
0: That makes sense.
1: And then I had people like, hey, you need new music. Mm-hmm. So then I was kind of forced to put stuff out and forced to create, which is not good. So we just got a house in Florida.
0: Mm-hmm.
1: We've been down there for the last month, and I've been kicking my feet up and just chilling, really. But the community's great because I get to have conversations. The neighbors are used to seeing me now.
0: Yeah.
1: Just get to live normal, and it's kind of brightened me back up. And the music that I have been working on, it's been fun. I feel like all we're trying to focus on now is just writing hits,
0: mm-hmm.
1: just songs for the radio.
0: Does that feel pressure-y, though? Because, like,
1: no.
0: No?
1: No, because, I mean, at the end of the day, I look at myself as a great A&R, right?
0: Okay,
1: so
0: yeah.
1: I know if I hear a hit.
0: Mm-hmm.
1: And that's one thing that I'll never lose. But the ones that are, like, that I write about my life,
0: mm-hmm.
1: that I have to try and get other people that aren't living my life to relate to, that's when it gets tricky.
0: Okay. Is that happening a lot?
1: Yeah, because I feel like I've tried to make the wrong people happy. Like, throughout my whole career of music, I've tried, you know what I mean? And that's not how it should be.
0: Who do you see that you're trying to make happy now? You?
1: Yeah, well, I'm just trying. Now it's to the point where I just don't care anymore.
0: Yeah.
1: Of opinions. Like, my opinion, I should make myself happy. I should play the songs that I... And I've also been listening to songs, like, because I don't really listen to my music much after it's released.
0: You don't?
1: No. I mean, you got an artist who lives with their songs for a year, 2 years. But then sometimes it'll come on the radio. And then when one comes on the radio that you absolutely love, like Woman, when it comes on the radio, I don't get embarrassed. I'm not like...
0: Oh, good. You're not cringing.
1: Like, no, I'm not like, oh, God, turn it off.
0: Yeah.
1: I jam to it. So that's kind of like what I want to happen now from now on.
0: So you got to have that feeling.
1: Yeah.
0: Of like, you want to jam.
1: Yeah, and if I don't have it, then it's like no point in me putting it out because I'm not going to want to promote it.
0: Yeah.
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12: Staying plenty hot throughout the course of the week with still rather minimal rain chances. A mainly clear sky tonight, a low of 74, sunny and hot and humid on Tuesday, 96 the high. Heat indices to 104. Wednesday, sunshine, hot conditions, low 72, a high of 93. I'm meteorologist Mark Thibodeau.

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3: 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It's Kane Brown.
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0: 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Coming up this hour with Elena and Kane Brown.
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14: Staying plenty hot throughout the course of the week with still rather minimal rain chances. A mainly clear sky tonight, a low of 74, sunny and hot and humid on Tuesday, 96 the high. Heat indices to 104, Wednesday sunshine, hot conditions, low 72, a high of 93. I'm meteorologist Mark Thibodeau.

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0: 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Coming up this hour with Elena and Kane Brown.
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1: It's Backstage Country. I'm Elena. Kane Brown is co-hosting this week. And Kane, we're talking about new music and this new era that you're in. Where are you at creatively right now when it comes to like an album process? Is that the goal? Or is it just like, I would just want to put out music because people are consuming music differently right now?
2: Yeah, so we're working on our album. Cinnamon's be done. I just got to do some vocals. The songs are finished.
1: Oh, nice.
2: Yeah, it was supposed to be done in June. It was supposed to come out this year, but it's not.
1: Okay, so we got a little bit to wait. Yeah, like maybe kick off the year with it.
2: Early next year. Yeah, okay. But we're going to release some songs in the meantime, probably 3 or 4. But I'm not trying to do like a 30 to 40 song album like every artist is doing. It's just...
1: Good.
2: I don't know why we're doing that right now. I got to say it. I don't know why that's a thing. I get fans want new music, but there's still music on there that they're not hearing.
1: Yeah, exactly. So, I feel like a lot can get lost.
2: Yeah, and like, you can put like, I mean, what, that's 3 albums in one.
1: Mm-hmm.
2: So,
1: and if you have all the content, then why not spread it out? Then
2: yeah,
1: you've got it all taken.
2: That's what I'm saying. I could put out 3 albums in a year.
1: Yeah.
2: That'd be, but I don't know.
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16: Staying plenty hot throughout the course of the week with still rather minimal rain chances. A mainly clear sky tonight, a low of 74, sunny and hot and humid on Tuesday, 96 the high, heat indices to 104, Wednesday sunshine, hot conditions, low 72, a high of 93. I'm meteorologist Mark Thibodeau.

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0: Kix 102.5. It's Elaine on Backstage Country along with this week's co-host Kane Brown. And I mean, so much life is happening, Kane. And I'm like, I'm so proud watching. I mean, I've known you for a decade now, and just it's so cool to see everything that you've accomplished. And even now, I mean, you're one of the stars that has a star bar on Broadway. I mean, Kane Brown's is such a huge accomplishment and something that like lives on every single day that people see. Like, it's such a wild reality. I did want to hear about how that's going. Like, how was the process? Were you super involved in creating it?
1: Yeah, actually I was. Normally I'm not. I actually was for this one. And it didn't feel real until like the day that I actually, when it was open and I saw the sign lit up for the first time.
0: It didn't feel real until then?
1: Yeah.
0: Why not?
1: I don't know. I mean, because we had the bar for 2 years before we actually announced it. So like all these other artists were announcing their bars were opening and I'm sitting there like, I've got one. I just ain't announced it.
0: For 2 years?
1: Yeah, we were bouncing around to see everybody else's, like, what's working, what's not working.
0: Okay, yeah.
1: And
0: putting
1: this
0: in work.
1: And that. Yeah. And then, like, the fixtures that was coming in, we didn't really like, so we would take it back. And it was a long process. It was, like, probably 7 or 8 meetings throughout the year that lasted 2 hours long. And yeah, and there was probably more than that behind the scenes that my manager did that I didn't see. But the night that we actually went there and everybody was there and I was getting out of the Sprinter, like right when we pulled around the corner and I just saw it lit up, that's when I was like, holy crap. Like, that's when it felt surreal. And it's Valentine, the old Valentine, which is where that was like my spot. Whenever
0: it was.
1: We first moved.
0: I used
1: down
0: to go
1: there.
0: To the Valentine all the time too.
1: Yeah. So do you remember the big disco ball that was in there? So that's in my house now.
0: Shut up. Yeah. You have the disco ball. Where does it live?
1: It's in my basketball gym. So we have it on a pulley. It goes up and down. So we throw like a lot of Halloween parties.
0: Yeah.
1: Y'all got to come to. I don't know if I've ever invited y'all.
0: Oh, I love.
1: But yeah, so we bring that down for parties. So it's really cool. It's a big, I mean, that thing was huge.
0: You know, honestly, I'd love to see it again. There's a lot of memories under that thing.
1: It had a lot of dust on it, I will say.
0: Oh, I can only imagine.
1: Yeah.
0: Well, yeah, did you get to see a lot of the construction and everything? Like, was that a wild thing because you did go to Valentine?
1: Yeah. Well, whenever they were trying to explain it to me, because Valentine was so unique because it was so, like, small.
0: Yeah, it's, like, just went up, like.
1: Yeah, and, I like, the second floor that, like, I don't know if you've been in there now, on my bar now, but.
0: I haven't yet. I can't wait to see it.
1: It's so much more space, which
0: Ooh,
1: is really,
0: okay.
1: Yeah, which is really nice.
0: Yeah.
1: So, yeah, so seeing that floor plan, I'm not really, you know, unless it's a 3D visual, I can't tell. So a lot of times I was just like, yeah, it sounds good.
0: Yeah. Yeah. There's other professionals.
1: But now that it came along quick, and they did it like the final touches within like a week. Like when I first went in and we were supposed to have our opening, I was like, there's no way y'all are getting this done.
0: Yeah. How much can happen in those last few days?
1: They really turned it on.
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14: Staying plenty hot throughout the course of the week with still rather minimal rain chances. A mainly clear sky tonight, a low of 74, sunny and hot and humid on Tuesday. 96 the high, heat indices to 104. Wednesday, sunshine, hot conditions, low 72, a high of 93. I'm meteorologist Mark Thibodeau.

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0: Who uses a term like that just in public?
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1: Okay, that was a great first day with Kane Brown here on Backstage Country. I'm Elena. Buddy, you up for another day of this?
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1: How's it going, friends? It's Clodo from the Flatlands Cavalry. We're out of Lubbock, Texas. 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
11: Plenty hot the rest of the week and no signs of any beneficial rainfall. A mainly clear sky to sunrise, low in the mid-70s. Sunshine, hot and humid on Tuesday, 97 the high, heat indices to 103. Sunny and hot Wednesday, low 74, afternoon high in the mid-90s. I'm meteorologist Mark Thibodeau.

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And trust us, there's a ton of room for this music. 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
10: Hot the rest of the week and no signs of any beneficial rainfall. A mainly clear sky to sunrise, low in the mid-70s. Sunshine, hot and humid on Tuesday, 97 the high. Heat indices to 103. Sunny and hot Wednesday, low 74. Afternoon high in the mid-90s. I'm meteorologist Mark Thibodeau.

0: 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I'm Eric Church. All you gotta do
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1: In Boca Raton, Florida. Amy Arlene Baker was arrested over the weekend after she bit off part of her husband's ear while he was driving with her two children on I-95.
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12: Hot the rest of the week and no signs of any beneficial rainfall. A mainly clear sky into sunrise, low in the mid-70s. Sunshine, hot and humid on Tuesday, 97 the high, heat indices to 103. Sunny and hot Wednesday, low 74, afternoon high in the mid-90s. I'm meteorologist Mark Thibodeau.

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Either you're loving, partying, or getting even. This music's all in. The four states number one for country. Kicks 102.

There's two things that'll get you seen red this summer. Falling asleep in a lawn chair. And someone turning down the music. The four states number one for country kids.

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Sometimes the space between "I give up" and "I got this" is the time it takes to hear just the right song. 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
8: Hot the rest of the week and no signs of any beneficial rainfall. A mainly clear sky to sunrise, low in the mid-70s. Sunshine, hot and humid on Tuesday, 97 the high. Heat indices to 103. Sunny and hot Wednesday, low 74. Afternoon high in the mid-90s. I'm meteorologist Mark Thibodeau.

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3: 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I am sleeping naked. 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
0: 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Ruff. Before we go camping, I better double check that the human got everything. 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

0: 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Our top story tonight is a local hurricane. Let's send it out to our meteorologist on the streets, Jim Windy.
1: You won't believe it, Al, but we're actually seeing people rushing into the three hurricanes that we have in our area.
0: Wow, Jim. Three? Where are these hurricanes?
1: Well, we have two in Carthage, one by Walmart and the other on Central, and the third is near the airport in Webb City.
0: Strange. And why are people driving into them?
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day, Potts Farm was a place to go. 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
7: Plenty hot the rest of the week and no signs of any beneficial rainfall. A mainly clear sky to sunrise, low in the mid-70s. Sunshine, hot and humid on Tuesday, 97 the high, heat indices to 103. Sunny and hot Wednesday, low 74, afternoon high in the mid-90s. I'm meteorologist Mark Thibodeau.

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Yeah, I was thinking more like something we play, but I could go for a fudgicle. The four states number one for country kicks.

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0: 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A summer spent poolside is a pretty good one. 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The Kick Summer Ticket Shootout, presented by JR's Western Store. 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
9: Hot the rest of the week and no signs of any beneficial rainfall. A mainly clear sky into sunrise, low in the mid-70s. Sunshine, hot and humid on Tuesday, 97 the high, heat indices to 103. Sunny and hot Wednesday, low 74, afternoon high in the mid-90s. I'm meteorologist Mark Thibodeau.

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3: The four states number one for country kicks, 102.5.
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1: Good morning. I'm Cy Albright. Here's what's going on in the four states. Getting a look at that $171 million budget for the city of Joplin next year, but leaders already looking at what comes next. This year's general funds, healthy, $15.3 million, but a five-year model shows negative projections by 2028 and 2029, depending on future capital costs. But finance leaders do point out that that forecast leaves out use tax revenue. Speaking of Joplin, if you were hoping that the construction headaches on 7th Street were about to ease up, not quite. Another week of closures where Florida, Brownell, and Ozark among the trouble spots. More possible closures at Park, St. Charles, and St. Louis. MoDOT does say, though, one lane will stay open each way and businesses will remain accessible as the city's asking for your patience once again. Your news is a service, though, of the city of Joplin. Recycling in Joplin's easy. 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When you see news, call or text our tip line at 417-2089-TIP. 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
10: Plenty hot the rest of the week and no signs of any beneficial rainfall. A mainly clear sky into sunrise, low in the mid-70s. Sunshine, hot and humid on Tuesday, 97 the high. Heat indices to 103. Sunny and hot Wednesday, low 74. Afternoon high in the mid-90s. I'm meteorologist Mark Thibodeau.

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2: We love you. And Jen.
1: Yeah, and Jen. Kind of messed after that. We love you.
3: Well, the point is, I'm not afraid to say it back. I love you too. Now, Randy, you say it.
1: Yeah, but this. You say it like two more times, and that
3: will equal.
1: No,
3: the deal was the first five people that call and say, I love you.
2: Listen.
3: You would say it back, and you have it.
2: 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There's two of us.
1: So does that count for two?
2: I think it should.
1: Yeah.
3: You got to say I love you twice.
1: Okay. I love you, you.
3: No, Randy, do it the right way.
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Why not have some good music playing while you do it? 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
1: Good morning, I'm Cy Albright. Here's what's going on in the four states. A family of three, including a two-year-old boy, dead following a fire in southeast Kansas early yesterday morning. It happened at a home in Neosho County between Parsons and Erie, just off Highway 59. Now, the victims have been identified as Dylan Evans, his wife Isabella Kitterman Evans, and their young son Easton. Kansas Fire Marshal looking into what caused that tragedy. But voters in Ottawa County, Oklahoma today are deciding whether or not to raise the county's sales tax by 1 cent to pay a $33 million civil rights judgment stemming from the 2015 death of Terrell Ellis, who passed away from pneumonia and septic shock after repeatedly seeking medical help while inside the county jail. Again, that tax would add $1 to $100 purchase and remain in effect through 2042. 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
3: Going to be hot today with sunshine highs in the mid-90s. Just a slim chance of storms tonight. Lows dropping down to 73. Still a chance of rain mid-90s for Wednesday. Sunshine low 90s for Thursday.
4: Kix 102.5 storm tracker radar is not showing anything over the four states.
3: 70 in Diamond, 72 in Pittsburgh, 71 in Joplin. To sign up for severe weather alerts, download the Zimmer Storm Center app.
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0: 102.5, the four states, number one for country. Morning Kicks with Randy and Jen.
1: We'll see sunshine today, highs in the mid-90s. It is 71 in Joplin.
0: And we'll give you a look at the weather forecast in about 15 minutes. The rain just turned in to be pretty much nothing yesterday.
1: Which we kind of anticipated, though.
0: Yeah. I mean, it was better than nothing, and it did cool the temperatures down a little bit. But get ready, because it's going to get hot again.
1: We'll take a full look at your forecast in just 14 minutes.
0: Plus, we're getting you signed up to win tickets to the 3 days of Pro Bull Riding with Chris Jansen and Miranda Lambert in concert on Labor Day weekend at PBR Thunder Days at Thunder Ridge Nature Arena.
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1: I mean, this is going to be awesome. Chris Jansen is going to be there. Miranda Lambert's going to be there, too.
0: Text the word tickets to get signed up, and we're going to find out who the winner is at 7:50.
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14: We've cleared out just over an inch of rain yesterday. Clear sky, warm this morning, sunny and hot this afternoon. 95, heat index just over 100. An isolated shower thunderstorm tonight and a chance of showers through midday tomorrow with a high of 95. I'm meteorologist Ray Stidger.

Chan have figured out the perfect level of caffeination. 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

0: 2.5, the four states. Number one for country. Morning Kicks with Randy and Jen, 635.
1: Another hot one today with a lot of sunshine, highs in the mid-90s. It is 71 in Joplin.
0: Is there a chance of rain tonight?
1: There's a really slim chance, like a 20% chance tonight, 30% chance tomorrow. I wouldn't hold my breath.
0: It's the kind that they give us, you know, to get our hopes up so that we can cry later. And that's where we're going to get all future rainfall from. We'll be tears from the fact that it's not rained in so long.
1: And we'll take a full look at your forecast in just 24 minutes.
0: Plus, we've got our Y'all Ain't Gonna Believe This news headline.
1: And it is, Dad leaves his tired 7-year-old behind on Mount Fuji.
0: I don't see the problem with this. This sounds like a great idea to me.
1: Why would you just leave your kid behind?
0: All right, Billy, you're no longer part of this family. You now live here. Bye.
1: Oh my God.
0: We'll tell you that whole story. I threaten my kids all the time. If you don't pick it up, we're going to leave you here.
1: On the top of a mountain.
0: Come
1: on.
0: What are you going to do about it, huh?
1: Well, let's take a look at some of the news headlines that you may have missed out on since yesterday.
0: So, Monday morning, around 11:15, law enforcement officers executed a narcotic search warrant at the Prairie Plains apartment complex. That's just a few steps away from the Lamar High School.
1: During the search, they discovered multiple bags of what they think is methamphetamine alongside those items that are typically used for packaging and distributing controlled substances.
0: So, Lamar residents Donovan Wood and Ashley Sharon were arrested at the scene and taken into custody at the Barton County Sheriff's Department. Can you just see them? So where are we going to have our drug operation?
1: Right by the school.
0: Let's do it by the school. This is why they call it dope.
1: And these suspects are going to face even more charges because it is so close to a school. So they face the pending charges, including distribution of a controlled substance in a protected zone and 2 counts of child endangerment.
0: Smart!
1: The Supreme Court paused a lower court ruling blocking President Trump's executive order on mail-in voting, granting his administration an interim win.
0: So that almost sounds like you said they did so that they wouldn't do what they had done to not do.
1: Right, but it is a win for President Trump. Yeah. That's kind of the bottom line here.
0: But a broader nationwide injunction against the order still remains. Doesn't the Supreme Court, isn't that the law of the land, though?
1: So that's what I thought, too. I don't know.
0: What is the nationwide injunction? Who is in charge of the law?
1: Right. But meanwhile, the United States Postal Service has announced new verification requirements for all mail-in ballots. And this includes a mandatory, what they're calling a federal ballot mail portal. And this is where states themselves actually have to put voter name and address data attached to unique barcodes into a system.
0: The U.S. Postal Service will not deliver ballots to states that fail to comply with these new rules, though these requirements won't take effect until the current court injunction is lifted. So what?
1: It's kind of confusing, isn't it?
0: But the court injunction is over the Supreme Court's decision then, right?
1: I guess so.
0: I thought the Supreme Court was, like, over all of that.
1: That's what I thought. I thought they were the ones that made the final call, but it sounds like apparently not if there's still an injunction in the way. And then the United States Postal Service has their business going on, too. I don't know.
0: Well, good luck figuring that out. Bad news, mud fans! Bonnaroo, the muddy, mud-renowned festival, is actually taking a one-year break next year.
1: Well, what? What happened?
0: The organizers say they're giving their longtime home, the farm up in Manchester, time to recover after 2 straight years of severe weather. So both the 25 and 2026 festivals face significant disruptions, including heavy flooding, evacuations, and closures. Hey, there's still time to go to what's-its-face out in the desert.
1: Oh, Burning Man?
0: Burning Man. Burning Man's getting ready to happen next week.
1: Well, didn't they also have a lot of mud at Burning Man last year, too?
0: Yes, they did. So if you miss mud, go to Burning Man. They're just as crazy there as you are in Manchester.
1: Can you imagine, though, how trash that farm is after 2 years of flooding in Bonnaroo there?
0: The plants are all like,
1: help us, please.
0: So today...
1: Oh, my gosh. Do you know what today is?
0: What?
1: Today is Pumpkin Spice Day.
0: Yeah, it is.
1: Oh my gosh. I am so excited for this. I cannot wait to have my first pumpkin spice latte of the season.
0: I thought I smelled dirty feet.
1: It doesn't smell like dirty feet. It smells like cinnamon and nutmeg and warmth.
0: Let's be clear. Pumpkin doesn't smell like dirty feet.
1: But this is pumpkin spice.
0: Pumpkin spice.
1: So it's a little spicy pumpkin.
0: It smells like dirty feet.
1: Oh, come on. It's delicious, and I am so ready for pumpkin spice.
0: I am not. I'm not ready for summer to be over. I'm not ready for fall, but...

0: Kicks with Randy and Jen on the four states number one for country. Kicks
1: 102.5. Uh-oh, the power's out. My phone's at 2%.
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8: 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What?

Good morning, Joplin. If your brain is still buffering, you'll fit right in here. It's Morning Kicks with Randy and Jan on Kicks 102.5.

0: country. Put your hands down, Jen.
1: What's wrong?
0: She's over here miming drinking tea at me.
2: Because do you not get it? South of Santa tea.
0: Oh, that's hilarious.
2: Zach Dobb drinking tea.
0: We'll take a look at four states' news and weather in just 8 minutes, but it looks like it's going to be sunny and hot today.
2: Yeah, surprise, surprise. Highs in the mid-90s. Going to feel closer to 100, though. It is 71 in Joplin. Oh, my gosh. What are you doing?
0: Do you realize that we are only 30 minutes now away from your chance to guess and win the Great Plains Federal Credit Union Secret Sound?
2: Yeah, you were really excited about that.
0: Yeah, I was.
2: Is it because it's so much cash?
0: It is a lot of cash. I almost peed there for a second, but
2: okay,
0: I didn't.
2: Thank you for not.
0: $427.50 up for grabs if you can be caller number 5 at 720. And we'll be just as excited then as we were just now.
2: We got your Y'all Ain't Gonna Believe This news headline up on the Kicks Facebook page.
0: And it is, Dad leaves his tired 7-year-old behind on Mount Fuji.
2: A 48-year-old dad and his two kids were hiking the Yoshida Trail up Mount Fuji, and they had reached the 6-station checkpoint when the younger boy complained that he was tired.
0: So, now, bear with the logic here just a little bit. They're like halfway up the mountain, and the boy says, I'm tired. Okay, and what does the dad do? The dad says, wait here at the bench. It's 8,000 feet up the mountain. And they kept on going.
2: Luckily, this mountain hut worker, he spotted the boy a couple of hours later, and he actually brought him inside just to keep him safe. He called the police, and officers eventually were able to track down the father. He was all the way up at the 8th checkpoint, and they were like, hey, you really got to go back to your son, man.
0: Imagine that mom's reaction when they got home. Oh, hi, you're all home early. Did you have a good time? Wait, you did what?
2: Yeah, just kids ruin all the fun, don't they?
0: They definitely do. I hope the kids are smart enough to never go scuba diving with their dad, though, or to a crocodile farm with him.
2: We'll take a look at 4 States News and weather in just 8 minutes.
0: It's the 4 States number one for country.
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1: Good morning, I'm Cy Albright. Here's what's going on in the four states. Getting a look at that $171 million budget for the city of Joplin next year, but leaders already looking at what comes next. This year's general funds, healthy, $15.3 million, but a five-year model shows negative projections by 2028 and 2029, depending on future capital costs. But finance leaders do point out that that forecast leaves out use tax revenue. Speaking of Joplin, if you were hoping that the construction headaches on 7th Street were about to ease up, not quite. Another week of closures were Florida, Brownell, and Ozark among the trouble spots. More possible closures at Park, St. Charles, and St. Louis. MoDOT does say the one lane will stay open each way and businesses will remain accessible, as the city's asking for your patience once again. Your news is a service, though, of the city of Joplin. Recycling in Joplin's easy. 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When you see news, call or text our tip line at 417-208-9TIP. 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
2: We'll see sunshine today with highs in the mid-90s. Just a slim chance we'll see some rain and storms tonight. Lows dropping down to 73. Still a chance of rain for Wednesday with highs near 93. Sunshine 91 for Thursday.
3: 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Storm tracker radar is not showing anything on over the four states.
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Some people like to ease into their morning, but these two dive in head first every day. 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
2: Another hot one today. Sunshine highs in the mid-90s. Going to put closer to 100, though. It is 72 in Joplin.
1: And we're getting you signed up for PBR tickets to go to PBR Thunder Days at Thunder Ridge Nature Arena. It's going to be happening over Labor Day weekend.
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0: Kicks 102.5, the four states number one for country morning kicks with Randy and Jen.
1: Another hot one today. Sunshine, highs in the mid-90s. Gonna feel more like 100 though. It is 72 in Joplin.
0: We'll give you a look at the weather forecast in about 6 minutes.
1: And don't forget, we're still getting you signed up to win tickets to PBR Thunder Days at Thunder Ridge. These are 3-day passes.
0: And is there something special about today that you want everyone to remember and be aware of?
1: It's Pumpkin Spice Day, of course.
0: Okay. Yeah, that's not a reason to remember that. It's because it's still back to school for a lot of the kids. Don't forget that kids are going to be waiting on the bus. I guess the rest of them that didn't go yesterday are going to be going today.
1: So make sure to keep an eye out for kiddos waiting on the bus. And those school zones are going to be in effect today, so you do need to slow down. But it is also Pumpkin Spice Day!
0: So yeah, if you want that smell permeating through your nostrils all throughout the day, like the smell of stinky feet freshly removed from a sock, you can also send that with them onto the bus. Imagine 50, 60 kids all smelling like pumpkin spice.
1: It would be so cozy and warm, and they're going to go to school feeling like a warm hug has surrounded them, and they're ready for the warmth and the happiness of a great first day.
0: Jen, today's going to be like 103. You do warm and cozy on a day like 103, you're going to have stinky feet. It's a bad idea. It's stupid.
1: Okay, then get it iced.
0: Quit trying to force fall.
1: Well, let's give away some cash then, okay?
0: All right. We've got $427.50 up for grabs. If you can be caller number 5 at 623-1025.
1: And tell us, what is this sound? What do you think?
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0: Brandy from Edna.
1: You are caller number 5.
0: All right, Brandy. Woo! Look at all this money. Awesome.
1: $427.50.
0: If you can tell us, what is this sound?
12: Is it the sound of a fountain drink?
0: She says the sound of a fountain drink.
1: For $427.50, that is not it.
12: Oh.
0: But we're going to put another $25 in the jackpot, Brandy, making it $452.50.
1: And give you another chance to guess and win tomorrow morning at 7:20.
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14: We've cleared out just over an inch of rain yesterday. Clear sky, warm this morning, sunny and hot this afternoon. 95, heat index just over 100. An isolated shower thunderstorm tonight and a chance of showers through midday tomorrow with a high of 95. I'm meteorologist Ray Stigick.

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1: Sunshine highs in the mid-90s today. It is 72 in Joplin.
0: We'll give you a look at the weather forecast along with four states news in just 25 minutes.
1: Plus, we're still getting you signed up to win three-day passes to PBR Thunder Days at Thunder Ridge.
0: All you have to do to get qualified to win these is text the word tickets to 623-1025. And these are all three-day passes.
1: I mean, we don't skip here at morning kicks. No way. We're giving you day one and two and three. Chris Jansen's going to be there. Miranda Lambert's going to be there. It's Labor Day weekend.
0: So go get signed up now by texting just the word tickets, nothing else, to 623-1025. We'll find out who the winner is at 7:50.
1: Plus, in the next hour, if you were trapped in the last TV show you watched, which show are you now trapped in?
0: Ooh.
1: I'm trying to think of the last TV show I watched.
0: I watched the show Barry, which is an old show on HBO about a serial killer hitman. So that would not be good. Yeah, that would not be good.
1: The last one that I watched was Phineas and Ferb with kiddos. Okay, well, I mean, it could be worse, right?
0: Yeah, it could be.
1: We're just going to get into hijinks.
0: That could be pretty bad, too.
1: But do you know what is not really bad? Do you know what is absolutely wonderful? Do you know what is my favorite thing ever today?
0: Mm-mm. Oh,
1: it's
0: yes, I do.
1: Spice Day!
0: Yeah, and why is it Pumpkin Spice Day?
1: Because it's back at Starbucks. Hello.
0: It's been at other coffee places
1: and
0: for like
1: that doesn't really matter. The queen of pumpkin spice is Starbucks.
0: Queen.
1: They make it the best. It is cozy and creamy, and the flavors are delightful and delicious. Okay, I got to be really honest, Randy. I owe you an apology. I really do. And I'm really sorry that did not bring us pumpkin spice lattes today. On this wonderful day that is Pumpkin Spice Latte Day.
0: I don't care. I'm going to fully embrace the pumpkin spice. I'm going to get behind it right
1: really?
0: Now. Oh, yeah. I can't wait to get my hands on some freaking gourds and arrange them in a horn-shaped basket on my dining room table.
1: Great. I love that you're getting on board with it.
0: That garbage.

0: vegetables.
1: Okay.
0: Yeah. And when my guests come over, it's going to be like, blammo! Check out my shellac decorative vegetables, you idiots! Guess what season is? It's stinking fall! There's a nip in the air, and my house is full of mutant squash.
1: That's actually what my house looked like. I've already been putting out all my pumpkins.
0: I don't doubt it. I may even throw some multicolored leaves into the mix, all haphazard,
1: yes,
0: like a crisp October breeze.
1: Love
0: just
1: that.
0: Blew through and messed that stuff all up. And then I'm going to work on making a beautiful stinking gourd necklace for myself. People are going to be like, aren't those gourds straining your neck? And I'm just going to thread another gourd onto my necklace without breaking their gaze and quietly reply, it's fall, you idiots.
1: You're going to have actual gourds around your neck?
0: You're either ready to reap this harvest or you're not. Why? Because it's not summer, apparently. It's not winter. It's not spring. Grab a calendar and twist your head on straight. It's getting ready to be fall, you freaks.
1: We're excited about it.
0: Mm-hmm.
1: I can tell. You're so excited.
0: Have you ever been to an Italian deli with the salamis hanging down from the ceiling?
1: Oh, yeah, yeah, yeah.
0: Well, then you're going to love my house. I mean, just look where you're walking or you're going to get knocked out by a gauntlet of misshapen zucchini descendant jerks swinging from above. And when you do, you're going to hear a very loud, very stereotypical Italian laugh coming from me.
1: So you're going to get teabagged by squash?
0: Consider yourself warned.
1: Wait, hold on.
0: For now, though, all I plan to do is just throw on a flannel shirt, some tattered overalls,
1: yes,
0: and a stupid floppy hat and stand in the middle of a cornfield for a few days. The first crow that tries to land on me is going to get his avian behind slapped all the way back to July.

0: is back.
1: It's Morning Kicks with Randy and Jen on the four states number one for country.
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1: Hot today with sunshine, highs near 95. Going to feel closer to 100, though. It is 72 in Joplin.
0: And we'll give you a look at the weather forecast and four states news in just 9 minutes.
1: Plus, in the next hour, we want to know if you were trapped in the last TV show you've watched.

0: and spice.
1: Stinks, doesn't it?
0: No, it's amazing, right?
2: No, it just depends on the day, but I do like pumpkin spice. Yeah.
0: Yes,
1: nothing
0: right, Caitlin.
1: Like really hot, milky pumpkin spice on a hot day like today when it's going to be up in the upper 90s, right? That's great.
2: No, I will get an iced pumpkin spice.
0: See, that's what she's talking about. You get it.
1: Still got that sticky snot back of the throat feeling after you drink it.
0: Oh, gosh, no. It's delicious and refreshing. We love pumpkin spice.
2: Oh, yeah, I love it.
0: You know what else we love is winning tickets to PBR Thunder Day.
1: Way better than pumpkin spice, I'll say that.
2: Oh my gosh, yes.
0: Congratulations, Caitlin. You are our winner.
2: Yay! Oh my goodness. That'd be my whole day.
1: Just tell us who's the Four States Concert Connection, Caitlin.
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1: Good morning, I'm Cy Albright. Here's what's going on in the four states. A family of three, including a two-year-old boy, dead following a fire in southeast Kansas early yesterday morning. It happened at a home in Neosho County between Parsons and Erie, just off Highway 59. Now, the victims have been identified as Dylan Evans, his wife Isabella Kitterman Evans, and their young son Easton. Kansas Fire Marshal looking into what caused that tragedy. But voters in Ottawa County, Oklahoma, today are deciding whether or not to raise the county's sales tax by 1 cent to pay a $33 million civil rights judgment stemming from the 2015 death of Terrell Ellis, who passed away from pneumonia and septic shock after repeatedly seeking medical help while inside the county jail. Again, that tax would add $1 to $100 purchase and remain in effect through 2042. 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
3: We'll see sunshine today with highs in the mid-90s. A slim chance we'll see some storms tonight. Lows dropping down to 73. Still a chance of rain for Wednesday. Highs near 93. Sunshine low 90s for Thursday.
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3: 73 in Carthage, 72 in Pittsburgh, 74 in Joplin. 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
1: We will see sunshine today, highs near 95. It is 71 in Joplin.
0: And we'll give you a look at the weather forecast in about 15 minutes. But today we're playing a game.
1: Let's pretend that you are trapped in the last TV show you watched.
0: What would that TV show be? What would it be for you?
1: For me, it is Phineas and Ferb. That's the one I watched with the kids last night.
0: That's a weird cartoon. I don't know.
1: It is a little strange, but we're just getting into hijinks, you know, making giant roller coasters and things like that. That could be fun.
0: All right. Yeah, maybe. It's not as bad as it could be. So what would it be for you?
1: 623-1025 to call or text. You can also tell us on Facebook.
0: Tell us the last TV show you watched that you would now be trapped in.
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1: 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It is 74 in Joplin.
0: We'll give you a look at the weather forecast in about 7 minutes, but we're talking today. We're kind of playing a game.
1: Yeah, let's pretend that you are trapped in the last TV show you watched.
2: Oh.
1: What show are you now trapped in?
0: 623-1025 to text or tell us.
1: What is it for you, Randy?
0: For me, it would be, what did I say? I watched a bunch last night. Oh, I did watch a documentary on Mexican cartel, drug cartel.
1: Oh, no.
0: Yeah, so you're horrible. Yeah, not good.
1: What an awful show to be stuck in.
0: Get me out of Juarez.
1: Wait a second.
0: Get me out of Juarez.
1: So what TV show are you stuck in?
0: 623-1025 to text or tell us, or you can tell us on Facebook.
1: What about you? What TV show are you stuck in?
3: It would be Supernatural, because that's all my husband's been watching again lately.
1: Well, congratulations. You get to hang out with Jensen Ackles and Jared Padalecki.
3: That works for me. They're both sexy.
0: You women are so sexist. I think that's so materialistic,
1: please,
0: the way you objectify these men in their humble roles.
1: Oh, no.
0: Shameful. It is shameful.
1: Meh. What TV show are you now stuck in?
4: I'd be stuck in MasterChef.
1: Yes, delicious food at your fingertips.
4: Yes.
0: Oh, I'm full. No more. Please don't put any more food in front of me.
1: Pretending that you were stuck in the last TV show that you watched, which show are you now stuck in?
5: Bluey.
1: Bluey the Kitchen.
5: Oh,
0: gosh, kill me now. That would be awful.
5: Oh, no, it would be great.
0: So my daughter's son, which I will not refer to as a grand anything, he watches that show endlessly. So whenever they come to visit, we get to watch Bluey round the clock.
5: Oh, yeah.
1: For the record, I think Bluey is one of the better TV shows. Like, if we're going to compare Caillou and Bluey, it's going to be Bluey all day.
0: Or let's go back a little further with Teletubbies or Barney and Bluey. Yeah, I'll take Bluey in time over that.
5: Yeah, that's great adult humor.
1: What's Teletubbies?
0: Shut up, Jen. It's almost like a justification, though, that parents go through. They say, well, at least it's not too bad.
1: I mean, it could be a lot worse.
0: Could be a lot worse. That's how they compensate for it. Every time anybody ever talks about Bluey, they say, well, at least it's not awful, or at least it's not that hard to watch.
1: Did you know the dad on Bluey Bandit, he actually won, like, best father down in Australia?
0: Best father down? What is father down?
1: No, best father in Australia.
0: In Australia. They have a competition for fathers?
1: Yeah, and Bandit won.
0: That's a weird contest.
1: He was like best father.
0: I mean, how do you get nominated for that?
1: I don't know.
0: What, you just show up, I guess? That's a
1: the bar's really low.
0: What would be the TV show you'd be stuck in if you were stuck in the last TV show you watched?
5: It would be Sugar Rush.
0: Sugar Rush? What's Sugar Rush?
5: It is a baking show where they make sweet cupcakes and cookies and cake.
0: Do you get to eat said sweets? Do they eat them on the show?
5: The judges do.
1: Because if you got trapped in the show and you had to bake all day, every day, like, you would just be slaving over a stove and that would get so boring and awful.
5: Oh, okay. So I want to be a judge on Sugar Rush.
0: There you go. What I'm hearing is there is absolutely nothing to watch on TV anymore.
1: Sounds like it, yeah.
0: 623-1025. Tell us the TV show you'd be stuck in if you were stuck in the last TV show you watched.
1: You can call or text. You can also tell us on Facebook.
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16: We've cleared out just over an inch of rain yesterday. Clear sky, warm this morning, sunny and hot this afternoon. 95, heat index just over 100. An isolated shower thunderstorm tonight and a chance of showers through midday tomorrow with a high of 95. I'm meteorologist Ray Stidger.

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1: We'll see sunshine today with highs in the mid-90s. It is 74 in Joplin.
0: And we'll give you the Morning Kicks Takeover in about 15 minutes. 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
0: But we're talking about playing a game, kind of. If you were trapped in the last TV show that you watched.
1: Which show are you now trapped in?
0: It's a weird concept, but let's try it out. See what it would look like for you. What show would you be trapped in?
2: Oh, my God. I watched a documentary on the Donner Party.
0: Oh, no!
2: Last night.
0: Oh, God!
1: It was good knowing you.
0: Yeah, can't we?
2: I had to call. That was just too cool.
0: No, oh, that's weird.
1: I don't know if cool is the word that I would go with for that one.
0: It was cool. It was very cold. That's why so many of them died.
1: There we go.
0: And they were able to store the meat for so long.
1: What about you? What TV show would you be trapped in?
3: I'd be stuck in House of Dragons.
0: Oh, boy, I don't know. After that first episode, I heard about the whole birthing scene. Would you really want to get that on your clothes?
3: No, and honestly, I like it because it was a form of birth control for my boyfriend. Like, after that, he's like, we're never having kids.
0: What? That's great.
1: What TV show would you be trapped in?
4: It would be an anime called Death Note.
1: Oh, that sounds dangerous.
0: I've never heard of that show, so what's it about?
4: So essentially, the book falls down from a different world, and the kid has to write names in the book, and essentially whoever's name he writes ends up dying. So what he does is he uses that to become kind of like a hero, take out all of the people who are doing really bad things.
0: The only thing about watching an anime show and being stuck in that is their voices, you know, the way they talk.
4: Right, yeah, no, that's actually a talent now in an online area right now, is trying to actually do like an anime voice.
1: Can we hear your anime voice?
4: The one that people do mostly is you basically try to sound like a really nervous.
0: Yeah, everything's.
1: How are you?
4: I'm sorry. I saw you from across the room, and I really wanted to come say hi.
0: It's the whole thing, isn't it? He's really good at it.
1: Oh, I'm so sorry.
5: So, if you were trapped in a TV show, what would it be?
6: House Hunters.
1: Oh, okay. I could be stuck in House Hunters.
0: I don't know. I mean, driving around just looking for real estate options all the time, that sounds like an endless form of torture.
6: I don't know. Especially if it was like in Caribbean island area.
0: Ooh.
6: Or beach area. I think I can handle that.
0: I didn't think about that.
1: You never do, Randy.
0: Never do.
1: Which TV show would you be trapped in if you were trapped on the last TV show you watched?
0: 623-1025 to text or tell us.
1: You can also tell us on Facebook.
0: It's the fourth
5: state's number one for country.
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13: It's Morning Kicks with Randy and Jen on the 4 States number one for country. 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

We play songs that make life feel enough like a party to get you through the day. 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

0: 101.5, the four states, number one for country. 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
1: Hot city with sunshine and highs in the mid-90s. It is 74 in Joplin.
0: And we've got the Morning Kicks takeover getting ready to start in just 6 minutes.
1: So make sure to go on the Kicks app or the Kicks website and vote on the songs that you want to hear this morning.
0: But we're talking about what TV show. We're playing a game.
1: Yeah, if you were trapped in the last TV show you watched, which TV show are you now trapped in?
0: 623-1025 to text and tell us what it would be for you, or to tell us on Facebook.
1: Which TV show are you now trapped in?
2: Naked and Afraid.
0: Oh! Put some pants on!
2: Hey, you can learn a lot from that show.
0: Yeah, like the weird places you can get a tick bite.
2: Oh, yeah.
0: That's what you learn.
2: See, you watch it too.
0: Yeah, what I hate is when they start trying to make a fire because they get down on their hands and knees.
1: Right.
0: And they're down there, and of course, the camera guys are always back behind them. And I'm like, no, don't do that. Don't do that.
1: If you were trapped in the last TV show you watched, which show are you now trapped in?
3: Up in Smoke, dude.
0: Jen's got a very confused look on her face because she's never seen a Cheech and Chong movie,
1: yeah,
0: I'm sure.
1: I have no idea.
3: Oh, come on. Everybody's seen that show. If you haven't, you're missing.
1: Oh, so it's like The Green Mile.
0: No. It's more of a subcultural marijuana movie, right? So I guess, yeah, in a way it is like The Green Mile,
1: right.
0: But it's a different green.
3: Well, yeah, see if you like that Doberman. Or the Maui Wowie. Take your choice.
0: Sounds like you need to go to Oklahoma, Jen.
3: This is Oklahoma, you know.
1: What? Are there Dobermans in Oklahoma?
0: I'm sure people own Dobermans, but that's not what he's talking about. He's not talking about dogs. What we need to do is assign her a Cheech and Chong movie to watch sometime.
1: Oh, maybe we can do that on Friday for Jen's movie rehab.
0: Yeah. You're going to be really grateful, I'm sure.
1: Oh, boy. If you were trapped in the last TV show that you watched, which show are you now trapped in?
4: Dukes of Hazzard.
1: That doesn't sound so bad.
0: Come on, Flash. We're in Hot Pursuit.
4: That's pretty good, Randy.
0: Oh, thank you. I've been working on it.
1: Don't beat his ego.
0: Getting my anus all fixed and my rust.
1: Your what?
0: P. Coltrane. My anus.
1: What is that?
0: That's a guy's name.
1: Oh, my Atlanta. I would not have guessed that.
0: What show, if you were trapped in a TV show?
1: You're doing what with what?
0: The last one you watched, anyway. Which TV show would you be trapped in?
5: Virgin River.
1: Yes! Let me be trapped in there with you, please.
0: Wait a minute, because I know the show because my wife continuously binge watches it. Otherwise, if I heard Virgin River, I'd be thinking, help, I can't swim! Help, get me out of this Virgin River!
5: I am almost done with the fourth season.
1: Oh my gosh, I can't watch it until Grandma and I get together. So I haven't seen it yet, but everyone says it's so good.
0: I will tell you, I will tell you this, that it doesn't matter if you miss seasons 2, 3. By the time you get to 4, the same exact stuff is happening.
1: Don't you spoil anything, Randy Brooks.
0: Yeah, there's never any resolution on that show. It just goes on and on and on and on.
1: Don't spoil it. You spoil every TV show and every movie out there. You always tell me what happens. Don't tell me anything, please.
0: It's the same. Nothing ever happens.
1: Stuff does happen.
0: They indicate that things might happen, but they don't.
1: Things have happened.
0: No, never.
1: There were the twins that were not his, and then they got engaged, and then she got pregnant, and it was a whole thing. There's so many things that have happened, and I can't say more because I don't want to spoil it for folks who haven't seen it.
0: It's almost like daytime soap.

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12: We've cleared out, just over an inch of rain yesterday. Clear sky, warm this morning, sunny and hot this afternoon. 95, heat index just over 100. An isolated shower thunderstorm tonight, and a chance of showers through midday tomorrow with a high of 95. I'm meteorologist Ray Stigick.

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1: And how'd you like to go to 3 days of PBR action?
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1: And Chris Jansen's going to be there too. Miranda Lambert's going to be performing.
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0: 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Newcomer Graylin James with Water at a Wedding. You know, even though Graylin's just kind of getting started making a name for himself as an artist, you probably actually already know a handful of songs that he helped to write. Songs like Kenny Chesney's Happy Does, Cole Swindell's Forever to Me. An ACM award-winning Jordan Davis song, though, was the one that changed it all for him.
1: It's really crazy to hear people's stories when they hear that song, and they come up to me and they're like, dude, next thing you know is about my life. I swear to God, you guys wrote it about me. And going into my artist thing now and like working on my first album, it really reminds me of what kind of songs I want in my project. To hear those stories about a song that you wrote, it's game-changing.
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12: We've cleared out just over an inch of rain yesterday. Clear sky, warm this morning, sunny and hot this afternoon. 95, heat index just over 100. An isolated shower thunderstorm tonight and a chance of showers through midday tomorrow with a high of 95. I'm meteorologist Ray Stidger.

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The four states, number one for country, Darius Rucker, Shaboozy with Jelly Roll, and Russell Dickerson's latest in the next 15 minutes. 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
1: Yo, it's Russell Dickerson. This is my brand new single, Worth Your While. Red Hot Chili Peppers are co-writers on this song because of the You're My Butterfly Sugar Baby reference. 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

0: 102.5, the four states, number one for country, Russell Dickerson with Worth Your Wild. You know, Russell's been out on the WrestleMania tour. He says that since the success of his hit Happened to Me, he's actually noticed something a bit different about his concert audience.
1: I think the biggest change is full families coming to WrestleMania, and that is the most beautiful thing. I like the fact that they're like full families, kids, sons, daughters, they're coming, they got their merch, they got their wrestling gear and the sunglasses and the boas, and I don't know, I just feel like that honor of being trusted with you know, with somebody's Friday night and being a family environment, they can all go make memories together as a family.
0: It is a beautiful thing, buddy. Hudson Westbrook, Morgan Wallen, and Riley Green in the next 14 minutes on the four states, number one for country, Kix 102.5.
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And someone turning down the music. The four states number one for country. Kid.

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Jason Aldean, Jake Owen, and Kane Brown's latest in the next 14 minutes. 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

music this good, don't be surprised if your walk to the break room takes on a little swagger. The four states number one for country, KIX 102.5.

the open road ahead, your troubles in the rearview mirror. Summertime is made for road tripping, and so are we. The four states, number one for country kick.

Either you're loving, partying, or getting even. This music's all in. The four states number one for country. KX 100.

0: 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John Party, Chase Rice, and Dustin Lynch in the next 14 minutes on the four states. Number one for country.
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9: We've got sunshine and the hot weather continuing into the afternoon now. 95 will feel close to 100. Tonight, a passing shower thunderstorm, and even if it's just that, may have a strong storm, 75. Tomorrow, shower thunderstorm threat early, partly sunny, 95 in the afternoon. I'm meteorologist Ray Stigick.

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1: What is the dumbest way that you've ever seen someone injure themselves?
2: I was playing monkey in the middle. I jumped up.
1: Wait a minute. What is monkey in the middle? I ask with much trepidation.
3: You don't know monkey in the middle?
1: Wait a minute. Does it involve baby oil?
2: No.
1: That's not what I had pictured at all. Go ahead. What is monkey in the middle?
2: Okay, you got two people, one on each end, and you're in the middle. They're tossing a ball and keeping it away from you.
1: Oh, that's what that's called?
2: Catch it. I jumped up to catch the ball, and I was wearing Crocs. And when I landed down, my foot twisted to the side, and I broke my fifth metatarsal joint.
1: Crocs aren't necessarily your most athletic of footwears.
2: Right.
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2: No, I didn't.
3: Exactly. If you had it in sport mode, it wouldn't have happened.
1: It's kind of hard to find that switch on the Crocs.
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0: 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Yeah.

Kix 102.5, the four states, number one for country. Ella Langley, Blake Shelton, and Zach Top in the next 14 minutes. This is Nate Smith, World on Fire on the four states, number

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It's summertime when life slows down and the fun ramps up. 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

0: Kicks 102.5, the four states, number one for country. Zach Top was South of Sanity. You know, over the past couple of years, Zach has went from, you know, playing in, you know, little bars and clubs to now playing in stadiums. Over the last year or so, he's been the ACM New Artist of the Year. Lots of award nominations, won a Grammy for Best Country Album. I had to ask him, though, through all the success you've had over these past couple of years, how do you stay grounded amidst it all?
1: There's a bunch of people that kind of bought into my little dream before it was working, and they believed in me and saw me before I was anything. So they do a good job of being encouraging and supportive. And then also, if it's like, hey, you're acting like a dummy, then, you know, they tell me that too. You know, between family and my management and so many of the people that I work with, we're in on it so early that it feels nice that we've all got to see it build the whole time. It's a good reminder to, like, be thankful for every little thing. Don't get too caught up in all of it. It's like, remember when we were just hoping we could do anything like this, and now we get to be playing on a stadium stage.
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13: We've got sunshine and the hot weather continuing into the afternoon now. 95 will feel close to 100. Tonight, a passing shower, thunderstorm, and even if it's just that, may have a strong storm, 75. Tomorrow, shower, thunderstorm threat early, partly sunny, 95 in the afternoon. I'm meteorologist Ray Stager.

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0: 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Ella Langley, Sam Hunt, John Party in the next 14 minutes on the four states. 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

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I was thinking more like something we play, but I could go for a fudgicle. 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

0: 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Thomas Rhett, Walker Hayes, and Dan and Shay in the next 14 minutes on the four states, number one for country.
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9: We've got sunshine and the hot weather continuing into the afternoon now. 95 will feel close to 100. Tonight, a passing shower, thunderstorm, and even if it's just that, may have a strong storm, 75. Tomorrow, shower, thunderstorm threat early, partly sunny, 95 in the afternoon. I'm meteorologist Ray Stager.

Kicks 102.5, the four states, number one for country. Luke Bryan, John Morgan, and Luke Combs, latest in the next 15 minutes. What I call the most important song you will hear all day long.

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1: Hey, Curtis, so we've got a deal going on this morning where the first five people that tell Randy that they love him,
2: that is not what
1: he
2: we're
1: will
2: doing.
1: Say it back to
3: that
1: them.
3: Is, oh, Lord, here
2: him.
3: We go.
2: Yeah, here we go.
3: We cannot start the day out like this,
2: Curtis.
3: Curtis
2: saying
3: right,
2: I love you.
3: Randy, I love you, buddy.
1: Oh, thank you, Curtis.
2: Do
1: yes,
2: that, Curtis.
1: Say it back. Come on.
2: How about this? We just give you these Dierks Bentley tickets and you go away.
3: That is freaking amazing. I will do this.
1: Yeah. You're going to see him this Friday at the Walmart app. Now say it back, Randy.
2: Mm, you're going to go see him at
1: no, Randy,
2: Friday
1: tell him
2: Walmart
1: you love him. He said it to you. Now you say.
2: I love you.
1: Nobody heard that. Try do it again.
2: I love you.
1: Do it right.
2: Oh. I love you.
1: Oh, my Lanta.
2: Don't pull my hair.
1: You are so Randy.
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1: Hey, it's Luke Combs. This is my new song. Rethink something. The kind of woman makes a man. My idea when we wrote it was actually a guy who basically wants to get out of this relationship and can't seem to.
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It's number one for country. Luke Combs, Rethink Some Things. Brett Mann going to be here in about 10 minutes. Got music lined up in the next 15 from Chris Jansen. Lauren Elena and Chase Matthew, Josh Ross, Russell Dickerson, and more. But that wraps things up for me. My name is MJ. Thanks so much for listening to the Four States number one for country. 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

0: 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In fact, right now, I'm going to open the window. 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
11: We've got sunshine and the hot weather continuing into the afternoon now. 95 will feel close to 100. Tonight, a passing shower, thunderstorm, and even if it's just that, may have a strong storm, 75. Tomorrow, shower, thunderstorm threat early, partly sunny, 95 in the afternoon. I'm meteorologist Ray Stager.

102.5, the four states, number one for country. 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Text the word tickets right now, 623-1025, as we ride. George Burge, Luke Bryan on Kix 102.5.

0: Kicks 102.5, the Forest State's number one for country. You got a ride, ride, ride. That is George Burge and Luke Bryan. By the way, the window is open if you'd like to go, of course, to the PBR 3-day passes at Nature's Ridge Arena. And, of course, be called right now, 623-1025. Text the word tickets. And some sad news to pass along with you if you haven't checked your Facebook feed. Dolly Parton, country music icon, Grammy winner. I can go on and on about the awards and all the charity that she had done throughout her career, but she has died at the age of 80. In case you didn't hear that, Dolly Parton, dead at the age of 80. Sad indeed. All right, coming up, we have Low Cash and Ella Langley. And like I said, the window is open for the 3-day PBR passes. Text the word tickets, 623-1025.
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follows wherever you go. 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

0: 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That is new from Parker McCollum. 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

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A recently engaged Post Malone, his longtime girlfriend Christy Lee. 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

0: 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Get your hands up. That is Jelly Roll. In fact, film the video at San Quentin. All right, that forecast, yes, it's hot. It is late August. We'll have that forecast next.
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5: I'm Hal Cheeseball with the news. Our top story tonight is a local hurricane. Let's send it out to our meteorologist on the streets, Jim Windy.
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14: We've got sunshine and the hot weather continuing into the afternoon now. 95 will feel close to 100. Tonight, a passing shower thunderstorm, and even if it's just that, may have a strong storm, 75. Tomorrow, shower thunderstorm threat early, partly sunny, 95 in the afternoon. I'm meteorologist Ray Stager.

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0: 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Worth Your While. 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

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Falling asleep in a lawn chair. And someone turning down the music. The four states number one for country. Kicks.

0: 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That's a lot. It's a record, by the way. 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
5: Stays dry and hot across most of the four-state area between now and the weekend. Just a few small rain chances Wednesday. Mainly cloudy tonight, lows in the mid-70s. There could be a few widely scattered storms on Wednesday. 91 the high, heat index levels up in the mid-90s. I'm meteorologist Mark Thibodeau.

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0: 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We all wonder what happens to people that we love when they're gone. 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

0: 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Let him in anyway. That is due from Blake Shelton. The Indigo Sky Casino Drive at 5 next. 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

0: 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That is Zach Tuck, by the way. 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
12: Stays dry and hot across most of the four-state area between now and the weekend. Just a few small rain chances Wednesday. Mainly cloudy tonight, lows in the mid-70s. There could be a few widely scattered storms on Wednesday. 91 the high. Heat index levels up in the mid-90s. I'm meteorologist Mark Thibodeau.

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1: Okay. I love you. I love you.
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1: Stop it.
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3: 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I thought turtling was when you needed to go to the bathroom.
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4: 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You got to let him out.
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1: Not what that is.
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1: Have...
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0: 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The Kix Summer Ticket Shootout continues, brought to you by JR's Western Store in Diamond. 3 days of pro bull riding, plus some great shows. Chris Jansen, Miranda Lambert. This will all take place at the Thunder Ridge Nature Arena Labor Day weekend. And yes, they are 3 day passes. We'll give you a chance to text and win all this week. Music ahead, and that would include Ella Langley and Riley Green.
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The four states number one for country.

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The four states number one for country. 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
14: Stays dry and hot across most of the four-state area between now and the weekend. Just a few small rain chances Wednesday. Mainly cloudy tonight, lows in the mid-70s. There could be a few widely scattered storms on Wednesday. 91 the high. Heat index levels up in the mid-90s. I'm meteorologist Mark Thibodeau.

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